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Thank you.

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Suddenly, I heard the plaintive cry of a young Mexican girl.

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So why'd you wanna go and get so downhearted? Welcome to the kingdom of the bagger. Uncut in your nose, Clicquot in your bladder. A whole lot happier, a whole lot sadder. Used to be satisfied, now you feel like Mick Jagger. 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